Some lovely Rhodes playing on that track. Jazz funk to kick off the show this week, taking it back to 1978. That's Tom Grant and Mystified. Welcome to Grooveline, 2 hours of the best soul, jazz funk, acid jazz and soulful house. My name's Stephen Howie, taking you through the next 2 hours of all that good stuff. And on the way, in about 5 minutes' time, we'll have the penultimate track from the album of the month for June 2026. That is the latest album from the Blue Lab Beats. It's called The Blue Lab Beats Show. Two last tracks from that this week, one of those in 5 minutes' time. A bit later in the set of today's show, today's Grooveline Garage, a track not out yet, comes out at the start of next month from ZB. It's a track called Ain't Nobody. It's really good, and it plays it in full in about 20 minutes' time. And a bit later in the set of today's show, today's House of Grooveline, brand new sofa house from Mark Lower, Derek McKenzie, and Serena Verne. The track comes out at the start of next month as well. It's called Eyes Across the Room. That plays in full in about 35 minutes' time in today's House of Grooveline. And on the way soon, music from Nova Frontiera with Immaculate on the Mix, Mesa Leak and Earth, Wind and Fire. Right now, back to 2019. This is Jay Criv, Adeline on vocals. This is Your Love. For the next 2 hours, keep it right here on Grooveline. Welcome to the show.

Adeline and vocals there alongside Jay Crew, released back in 2019. That is Your Love here on Grooveline. On the way soon, a new mix from a track from Nova Frontier, released in 2012. A new mix for 2026 of Everybody Loves the Sunshine by Immaculate. Mesa Leek from her album Motions of Love, and something from Earth, Wind and Fire from 1983. And today's Grooveline Garage from ZB, and the House of Grooveline from Mark Lower, Derek McKenzie and Serena Vaughan. But right now, time to go back to the album of the month for June 2026. All through this month, we played you two tracks each week from the Blue Lab Beats Show, the latest album from the Blue Lab Beats. And this is the penultimate track, track one of two today. This is Sunset and Memories.

a new mix of an old track, of course, Roy Ayers' classic Everybody Loves the Sunshine, that version by Nova Frontera, originally released in 2012. That's a brand new mix from Immaculate, that is out right now, I think. Yes, it is. Doing quite well in the Traxsource charts as well. And before that, the first track of two today from the album of the month for June 2026, as you round it off this week, that is Blue Lab Beats and the Blue Lab Beats Show. That track was called Sunset and Memories, and a final track from the album coming up in the second hour of today's show.

0: Nice leak there from former album of the month here in the show, released back in 2011. The album's called Motions of Love, and that's Mesa Leek, and your name's not on the list.
1: This is Grooveline. Grooveline.
0: Halfway through the first hour of today's show. On the way soon here in Grooveline, something from Earth, Wind & Fire from the album Powerlight. Got a track from the Britpunk Association from a former album of the month here in the show, and a classic soul track from the Chi-Lites. Also, in about 10 minutes time, just under 50 minutes time, today's House of Grooveline track, Mark Lower, Derek McKenzie and Serena Verne bring us Eyes Across the Room. And coming up next, today's Grooveline Garage track from ZB comes out at the start of next month, plays in full in about 90 seconds time, maybe 2 minutes. At this point here on the show, each week we say hello and thank you to listeners who've been in touch with us after last week's show, getting in touch via email, via social media, Mixcloud and beyond. So big hello and thank you goes to John Thompson in Saltcoats, Trevor Wilson in Nottingham, Grooveline Select Subscriber, thank you Trevor, and Neil Greaves in Berkshire, Tony Greenaway in Quesada, Spain, Carmen Petrocera in Milan, to Joe Graham in the USA, Johan in Paris, Memzy on Instagram, to Nova on Instagram, Mike Cartier on Instagram, to the following Grooveline Select Scribers, John McPhilbin in Minehead, and to Alan and Fiona in the UK, Mel and Olin in Manchester, Nacho Chile Marin in Valencia, John Jane in Florence in Lunenburg, Canada, Lee Dawson in Lytham, Grooveline Select 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Also on Instagram and Threads at Grooveline Soul. 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Now time for today's Grooveline Garage. This one's not out yet, comes out soon. More details on the other side. This is ZB, Ain't Nobody, today on the Grooveline Garage.

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One of my favourite ever Earth, Wind & Fire tracks by far. 1982, 1983, Powerlight. That's Earth, Wind & Fire and Side by Side. Playing that for John McPhilbin in Minehead. Thank you, John, for that suggestion. We were talking about the album Powerlight the other day there and asked for that track. Thank you, John. That's Earth, Wind & Fire, Side by Side. Before that, today's Grooveline Garage from ZB, Ain't Nobody. That comes out on the 3rd of July on the Lissomania label. That's the only mix of that track. That is, once again, ZB and Ain't Nobody out on the 3rd of July on the Lithomania label. That was today's Grooveline Garage track. On the way soon to round off this first hour of today's show, music coming out from the Britpunk Association, the Chilites and MJ Cole. But right now, it is time for today's House of Grooveline. Brand new soul house, soon to be released. More details on the other side. Mark Lord, Derek McKenzie, Serena Voom, Eyes Across the Room on the House of Grooveline.

company Cross Century Disco today on the House of Groove line. That's Mark Lower, Derek McKenzie of Jamiroquai, and Serena Voom on vocals. That track is called Eyes Across the Room. That comes out on the 3rd of July on the Groove Culture label. And that's Extended Mix, the only mix on this release so far. Once again, Mark Lower, Derek McKenzie, and Serena Voom. Eyes Across the Room, out on the 3rd of July on Groove Culture. That's today's House of Groove line track here on the show.

Very short interlude from the album Full Circle from the Britfunk Association, released back in 2018. Former album of the month on the show back in 2018. That's the Britfunk Association and the First People. Dan Candish in Stanford. This one's for you.

So Dan Candy's regular listener to the show asked for the Shy Lights on a Groove Line 3 play, not realising we'd done them. Because if you do check the list that I offer to you for the Groove Line 3 plays, some of the artists are down as the. It's not obvious all the time. Shy Lights are sometimes mentioned themselves, like Brand New Heavies. So it is always worth checking at the, if the word the may come ahead of them. So there you go, that's one bit of advice for you. But thank you, Dan, anyway, for the suggestion. And I thought, you know what, I'll play that one for you anyway. And of course, that was sampled by Dave Morales, Presents a Face, back in 1998. And Needing You, that's a Shy Lights and My First Mistake, taking it back there to 1977. That's almost it for the first hour of today's Groove Line. Another hour on the way, taking us there to the end of this hour of the show. This is from MJ Cole from 2000. This is Sanctuary. Stay right here. Hour number two, Groove Line is on the way.

fear is not evidence. Restoring integrity to paranormal research is a serious guide to rebuilding credibility in the paranormal field. Rather than treating fear, belief, dramatic reactions, or entertainment as proof, this book argues for a more disciplined approach rooted in observation, documentation, critical thinking, and ethical responsibility. Matthew Lay examines how paranormal research has been shaped by history, spiritualism, media influence, performance equipment misuse, investigator bias, and fear-based storytelling. He challenges investigators to separate experience from evidence, theory from conclusion, and curiosity from assumption. The book explores topics such as witness

0: The unknown should not be exploited, exaggerated, or forced into easy labels. It should be studied responsibly. Available on Amazon. Get your copy today.
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2: And welcome to the second hour of today's show. On the way soon, today's Grooveline 3-play with three tracks back-to-back from Weather Report. The Grooveline throwback takes us back to November 2007 with Ed Motta, and on the way soon, music from Bob James, Richard Smith and Music Soulchild. But kicking off the second hour of today's show, it's Phoenix James.
1: This is Grooveline.

Really nice way to start the second there of today's show. That's Phoenix James, that is new, and that track is called Without You, kicking off the second hour of Grooveline this week. Thank you for being with us. Another hour of the best soul, jazz, funk, acid jazz and soulful house on the way soon. Today's Grooveline 3-play, three tracks back-to-back from the jazz, funk, fusion band Weather Report, who released a lot of music over a 16-year period between 1970 and 1986. More details on them and three tracks back-to-back from Weather Report today on the Grooveline 3-play. The Grooveline Throwback takes us back to show 164, broadcast on the 30th of November 2007. That week on the Brazilian bit, as happened many times before, Ed Motta and a track called Lustres e Pingentes is on the way soon on the Throwback, and we'll have a second track and final track from this month's Album of the Month for June 2026 from Blue Lab Beats, and look ahead to potential Album of the Month for July 2026. And soon, music from Richard Smith, Music Soul Child, and a great track from a band called The Next Movement. Right now, a bit of ethereal jazz funk from Bob James. This is Nautilus.

through classic jazz funk there back in 1974. Bob James, that is Nautilus, here on Grooveline. Today's Grooveline 3 play. Three tracks back to back from Weather Report. After this, from Richard Smith.

Richard Smith here on Groove Line. That track is called Bring It In. I wonder if that's Richard Smith. Is that Dick Smith? There used to be a guy called Dick Smith who was with Earth, Wind & Fire back in the 80s, 90s. I think he was a guitarist. Is that the same guy? I need to research that. Richard Smith and Bring It In. That track takes us back to 2024 here on the show. On the way soon, music coming out from Music Soul Child, The Next Movement and Quincy Jones from the mid-90s. Today's Grooveline throwback taking us back to November 2007 and a Brazilian bit track from Ed Motta and a final track from this month's Album of the Month for June 2026 from Blue Lab Beats. But right now, it is time for today's Grooveline. Line 3 play, and it's three tracks back to back from one of the names most synonymous with jazz funk fusion from the 70s and 80s. The band are called Weather Report. Three tracks back to back, kicking off with what I think is probably the most popular and best selling track. This is today's Grooveline 3 play, Weather Report, kicking off with Birdland.

0: an almost entirely instrumental jazzy groove line 3 played today. That's 3 tracks back to back from Weather Report.
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0: More details on Weather Report and on the 3 tracks you played in the 3 play today. First up, you heard Birdland, and that came from the 1977 album Heavy Weather. Next up, we played And Then, released in 1978, and that came from their 8th studio album called Mr. Gone, and that featured the vocals of Denise Williams and Maurice White. And next, we rounded off today's 3 play with A Remark You Made, which took us back to 1977's album Heavy Weather. So Weather Report was an American jazz fusion band, with the early roots of the band forming right back to 1959, but the band officially formed in 1970. The band's self-titled debut album was released in 1971 and caused a sensation in the jazz world. It's still considered a classic of early jazz fusion. Their second album, I Sing the Body Electric, came out in 1972. On 1973's Sweet Night album, Weather Report began to take a new funk, more groove-oriented direction. The band's sound evolved through the years into more rock sounds in the late 70s, then into more of a world music sound in the 80s. Weather Report released 14 albums in total between 1971 and 1986, all of them on Columbia Records. The band had over a dozen lineup changes in that 16-year period, involving over 30 musicians. Only keyboardist, guitarist and vocalist Joe Zawinul and wind instrumentalist Wayne Shorter spanned the band's entire career. Zawinul died in 2007 and Shorter in 2023 at the age of 89 years old. Other notable names from the band over the years are bassist Miroslav Vitus, drummer Alphonse Mouzon and bassist Jaco Pistorius. And that is it. Today's Grooveline 3 play, 3 tracks back to back from Weather Report. You can help choose who feature on future Grooveline 3 plays. We do not feature the same bands or artists twice, so now done Weather Report, we won't do them again. I do have a list of all the bands and artists featured already on the Grooveline 3 plays, so if you've got some suggestions, I suggest checking the list first just to make sure we've not done them before. We've run this feature for many, many years now. So to ask for a copy of the list or to send suggestions, email steve@groovelineonline.com. That's steve@groovelineonline.com. Also, reach out via social media, Facebook, Instagram and Threads. 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And that's time for today's Grooveline throwback. Once again, taking it back to show 164, broadcast on the 30th of November 2007, and that week on the Brazilian Bit, another track from Ed Motta. And this time here in the Grooveline throwback, we play you Ed Motta and Lustres e Pingentes.

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Just re-admiring the vocal layering on that track is so good, so well done. Music Soul Child, back to 2000, that is Just Friends, Sunny, here on Grooveline. Before that, the Grooveline throwback, taking it back to show 164 on the 30th of November 2007. The Brazilian Bit that week played that track, Ed Motta, Lustres e Pingentes. And next week here on the Grooveline show, on the Grooveline throwback, back to show 164 again on that 30th of November 2007, and a return to the album of the month for November 2000, sorry, actually it was December 2007's album of the month, and that was Anne Nesbitt's album This Is Love, a track called Step, next week on the show. Now time for the final track from this month's album of the month for June 2026. Played you two tracks each week from Blue Lab Beats and the latest album called The Blue Lab Beats Show. And this is the final track from that, Blue Lab Beats and Slow Heart.

Lula Beats and a track called Slow Heart, rounding off the album of the month for June 2026. The album's called The Lula Beats Show. That is out right now. And next week on the show, we kick off the album of the month for July 2026. Nothing stands out massively right now. The latest I've added to my list are the new albums from Jared Lawson. Vanessa Haynes has a new album out as well. Kylie Aldist. Also, Brian Jackson as well, although that was released back in March now, I believe. So yes, not entirely sure yet. You've got some time to influence this. Let me know. steve@groovelineonline.com. That's steve@groovelineonline.com. What new album are you listening to right now and think it should be album of the month next week and next month here on the show? Let me know. It might happen.

That's what funk sounds like in 2026. That's brand new. That's so good as well. From The Next Movement, that's the name of the band. The Next Movement, that track is called Dang. So fine. And yes, it was.

take it back to 1995 here in Grooveline from the Quincy Jones album Q's Juke Joints featuring actual Barry White. Let's just brush over the fact that some artist names were mentioned here that shouldn't have been. That is Quincy Jones and Slow Jams. That's the nappy neck funk mix of that track. And that rounds things off almost for this show for this week and for this month here in Grooveline. Thank you for listening. My name is Stephen Howie, taking you through the next 2 hours again next week for another edition of the show, including a brand new album of the month for July 2026. What will it be? I have no idea. Help me out. steve@groovelineonline.com to have your say. And once again, the website as well, groovelineonline.com. Missed this show or want to catch up with all the shows? Right back to 2011, I believe. 15 years worth of shows on demand anytime you wish. And it's free. 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Is that what it says on the website? I have no idea. You'll find it on there anyway. I think it is Listen Again. Or mixcloud.com/grooveline. That may be easier. Do stay here. More great music coming up at the top of the hour. I'll leave you with this from Anthony Snitzer. This is Bilbao. Once again, thanks for listening. Till next week, take care. Bye-bye.

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With a blend of intuition,

Hello and welcome, everyone. This is Scattered Pages on Cosmos Astrum Radio, and I am Ave. And if by some chance this is your first time ever tuning into Scattered Pages, I'll just explain a little bit about what you'll be hearing tonight. I play an assortment of genres of singers, songwriters, that are currently calling Saskatchewan home. They may not have started in Saskatchewan, but that is where they currently are living. I also do two spoken word segments. One is a guest, and then one is also my own personal work. So, mostly I play music, and there's literally no genre. So, it gets kind of diverse in here. Anyway, so with that, I'm going to dive into the first song of the night, and I'm playing a song by Brad Johnner off of the Looking at You album called Take Time.

And that was Brad Johnner with Looking at You, the album Looking at You, and the song was called Take Time. Now the next song I'm going to be playing is a song by Brian Paul DG, and it's off of the Deeper Far Out Love album, and the song is called Anything Is Possible.

And that was Brian Paul DG and Friends with Anything Is Possible off the Deeper and Far Out Love album. We will be entering into the first of our spoken word segments next. But before I do that, I usually take you on a little tour of Cosmos Astrum Radio. So if you are listening on the website or the app, you will notice that we do have a schedule of live broadcasts. There are live broadcasts every single day of the week, and there is so much diversity, it's amazing. We have music, I believe, from like the 50s all the way to modern day. We have broadcasts that feature things like metal, mashups, trance, electro, like dance, pretty much anything you can imagine. We even have a few more spoken ones where there's like a combination of myth with music, discussion about esoteric information, witchy coach guide. So many things to take in. We even have a radio play broadcast. It's amazing. There's so much diversity. I highly recommend you check out our schedule. And if you are a morning person, our morning show is a riot and a hoot and so fun. But anyway, I do highly recommend you check out the schedule. We also have a stream that happens when there are no live broadcasts happening. So there is music still playing on here, even when there isn't anybody broadcasting live. And the diversity that you'll find throughout the day is just as varied as you would find on our broadcasts. So I actually usually leave the stream playing while I'm at work and just kind of let it play while I'm working away. And it's kind of refreshing because I get kind of bored of the same songs that every radio station seems to play. And you don't find that on Cosmos Astrum Radio. They also feature a lot of really local talent. So that's also something really cool to hear. We also have a Discord. So if you have Discord or you wanted to add Discord and search up Cosmos Astrum Radio on there, there's actually a link on the website as well. We do have chats for each of the broadcasts, which gives you a great opportunity to possibly chat with some of the broadcasters while they're live, as well as anybody else that might be listening live at the same time. It's a really nice way to add some community aspect to the music that you're listening to. So, with that, we're going to dive into the first of our spoken word segments. And this artist is Kevin Wisquet. I never really know how to say his name properly. And I'm just going to hand it over and let the clip play.

0: A few of things that are not right followed by something right. First of all, I want to make it clear that I did not bury any hatchet, nor did I bring any hatchet to any kind of a fight, so the phrase, let's bury the hatchet, bears no significance to me. I would rather use my words. Do not use the phrase, off of the reservation, because believe it or not, right now, I am off of a reservation. And so were my great-great-grandfathers before, most of them were dragged off to jails with Indian agent notes in hand. You see, those fuckers must have missed the memo. Do not use the phrase Indian giver. 90% of my people did not survive the arrival of the Puritans. Although we tried to help, Indian giver does no justice to the remaining 10%. Do not use the word powwow to describe your groupings, get-togethers, your clusters, and your crowds of confusion. This poetry reading is not a powwow. The word is double negative, double speak, and from the New England Puritans, the office and duty of the powwow is to be exercised in principally in calling upon the devil and curing the disease of the sick and the wounded. But you see, in the memory of a proud young First Nation, it might look something like this. Scattered cars and trucks circulated like old bulls and cows lying down for a night under looping, swirling treetops, swaying to the sounds of day calling night. Enormous men pounding at one time, fiercely breathing in time, chest out hollering pride songs, beating dead skins together. We chase each another outside of neighboring tents and vehicles and tripping over firewood and crashing down in manure and cow pies and laughing and teasing and so much of the telling of this and that. All of my relations cooking and eating and playing together, being together, making plans to return, making plans how to return, and making plans in between smudges. The skies are in soldier boy blues, and the evening soaks up the deep velvets of the night. Glistening to murky blackness, I cried to belong to them. I wanted to show them my powwow dance. I wanted to show them my traditional, but it wasn't their traditional, it was my own. But I was just so little out there on that reservation, I was afraid I could get lost amongst the moccasins and boots. So through the tree foliage, I gather my strength, and they whisper out for me to return to dance. And I run to it passionately, and I run through the wild, and I pass over the trees, and I pass over the many rivers, and I pass over the rocks, and I run through the coulees to get to my Saskatchewan sunrise and be everywhere at once as I dance at a powwow. Hookah. Hookah.
1: So that was Kevin Weisquait, and his poem, or spoken words, called A Few Things Not Right. Now we dive back into the music for a while, and the next artist I'm going to be playing is Tyler Gilbert, and this is off of the album The Dreamer, and I'm playing 17.

And that was 17 by Tyler Gilbert off of the album The Dreamer. Now the next song I'm going to be playing is a song by a band called Last Birds, and the song is called Tom Luck, and it's off of the album Endless Turn of Day into Night.

And that was Tom Luck by Last Birds off of the album Endless Turn of Day into Night. Now the next song I'm going to be playing is a song by Oral Fuentes Reggae Band called Lamentations off of the... It appears that the album was called Lamentations. So apparently this is off the self-titled, or the title track. Wow, words are hard. Okay, so this is Lamentations.

And that was Oral Fuente's reggae band with Lamentations off of the title album. The next song I'm going to be playing is a Jeffrey Straker song called 10 Dandelions off of the Great Big Sky album.

And that was 10 Dandelions by Jeffrey Straker off of the Great Big Sky album. Now we do enter into the second of the spoken word segments, and I had been debating sharing a 5-poem set this time, because I wrote a set of poems it's almost like they're just a continuation of each other, and they are 5. They're pretty fragile poems, but I decided not tonight. 5 poems is a lot to read in a row. Perhaps I'll visit them on a future broadcast. But anyway, what I did decide to share tonight is a poem that I wrote after I got my first poem published in an anthology. I was so excited. I was fresh out of high school, maybe even still in high school. And I wrote this, and it's called The Letter. An envelope, plain white paper with faint scent of glue still drifting from it, handed from a man in blue to a girl whose hands shake, causing the red stamp to dance. Breathless, ripping, tearing, opening the envelope, eyes skipping over the papers inside, giggling to turn and wave the acceptance letter at the anxiously awaiting mother. The words, "Publish your poem," fly across the room. Now, the next poem I'm going to share is called Alternate Endings. I try not to overthink, try to let life happen. This is a challenge. See, I have this part of my brain that thinks itself in circles, replaying a moment, a mental snapshot of what was said, what was done. Then the replay morphs, altering to show what I could have said differently here, or what I could have done differently there. Around and around it goes. Alternate endings are fun to watch in movies. Less fun in life. I try not to overthink. Now, I have shared this poem before, but I'm actually going to be playing a song that was inspired by the prompt. Every now and again on Scattered Pages in the Discord, I do post prompts. Sometimes it's a word, a phrase, an idea. And some of the other writers, musical or poetic, respond with whatever art they're inspired by. And usually when I share their response, I re-share the poem that I wrote. So in this case, the prompt was to use the word eclipse in a format other than solar or lunar. And the song that I'll be playing that is an answer to that is a little heavy, so it's one of the last songs of the night. Anyway, so the poem that I wrote in response to this prompt

is called Eclipsed. Storm clouds roll across the sky, a seemingly solid sheet of slate eclipsing the azure it once was. Birdsong silences. The heavy clouds squeeze out the sun, fingers of gray pinching the light, creating a false dusk. Verdant green leaves deepening to emerald. The air strangely still despite the roiling movement above. The land shadowed by the eclipsing clouds, brightening like a strobe going off as lightning jags across the darkened sky, a crashing boom racing to catch the light. Suddenly those heavy clouds burst, drenching, pummeling wet, sheets of rain obscuring trees, flattening grasses, puddles, bloom. The sound of thunder shuddering through, the hiss of the downpour deafening, wind suddenly awakening, gusts beating against trees, causing limbs to bend and crack. A sound like a gunshot as a branch snaps, hitting the ground with a thud. Slowly, faintly, the sound of birds singing resumes. The drenching rains ease. Those slate-gray clouds release the sun, light peeking through the gaps. Beams of it dance with the easing rain, prisms of brightness creating a translucent arc of red, yellow, orange, blue, green, and purple. Defying the still dark clouds behind them, those brilliant colors. Almost as suddenly as the storm rose, it fades, dripping leaves shivering from the memory of it. So that brings us to the end of the spoken word segment. And I'm going to be diving right back into the music. The next band I'm playing won't be a surprise if you're a regular listener to Scattered Pages. I am going to be playing a Despite the Reverence song. And this is off their very first album. So it's a self-titled album. And the song is called Swallowed Whole.

And that was Swallowed Whole by Despite the Reverence off their self-titled album. Now the next song I'm going to be playing is a song by Boylan, and it's called Characters.

feels incompatible. 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They just characters, outdated models, incompatible. 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

0: models, incompatible type of passing up, just characters going through betrayal like letters, they just characters, outdated models, incompatible type of passing up, just characters.
1: No betrayals like letters going through, coming in after the void and never soon enough speaks though till all of each word falls into it.
2: Integratio amores.
3: Oh, this is embarrassing. Try growling.
4: Come on, Tiger! We're running out of time!
3: Now!
5: Wake up.
6: And that was Characters by Boylan. The next song I'm going to be playing features the vocals of one of our very own broadcasters, Thunder Cave Joe, and this is from one of his many different musical projects. So this is Revenge of the Fallen with Burn, Burn, Burn off of the album... Oh, only two, sorry. Burn, Burn off of the album Vengeance.

faded voices fall on ears, plucked with money from the top of the mountain. The rich can't hear the cries, the hungry, and the sun doesn't shine on the dark side of life. We barely survive, like rats chasing crumbs. So what's a handful of change?

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The ground now is hallowed. To Uranus, the light will match and strike another. Let it fall for your sister or brother. They be waiting at the base of the walls, hidden at the end of the world. Watching this motherfucker burn, a sentiment's misunderstood. No end of the scourge that is man.

That was Burn Burn by Revenge of the Fallen, featuring the vocals of Thundercave Joe, and the album was Vengeance. Now the next song I'm going to be playing is the answer to the prompt, using Eclipse but not as a solar or lunar thing. And this is another one of our broadcasters. It's a project by Daniel of Skald and Celt. And this one is called Eclipse the Darkness by Danimal.

And that was Eclipse the Darkness by Danimal, which is a project by Daniel from Scald and Celt. And he definitely took hold of that prompt of using Eclipse, but not as a solar or lunar thing. He did a lot of other things being eclipsed, but so he definitely ran with that theme. Anyway, that does lead us to the end of chapter 36 of Scattered Pages. So I hope you have enjoyed this little tour through some of our Saskatchewan talent, and I look forward to sharing more with you next week. Have a lovely, blessed evening. Thank you for joining me.

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Hope to see you there.

fear is not evidence. Restoring integrity to paranormal research is a serious guide to rebuilding credibility in the paranormal field. Rather than treating fear, belief, dramatic reactions, or entertainment as proof, this book argues for a more disciplined approach rooted in observation, documentation, critical thinking, and ethical responsibility. Matthew Lay examines how paranormal research has been shaped by history, spiritualism, media influence, performance equipment misuse, investigator bias, and fear-based storytelling. He challenges investigators to separate experience from evidence, theory from conclusion, and curiosity from assumption. The book explores topics such as witness interviews, environmental review, contamination control, equipment limitations, pareidolia, time distortion, field procedures, evidence classification, client communication, and respectful treatment of the unknown. Written for investigators, researchers, skeptics, believers, and anyone interested in unexplained phenomena. This book does not dismiss paranormal.

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been around in that Texas town. About to check outside the game. And you know what I'm talking about. Just let me know if you wanna go to that home out on the range. They got a lot of nice girls.

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Thank you for listening to our new song, Estrellita Negra, Black Little Star.

Step into the Thunder Cave, where Uncle Joe brings one full hour of randomness, chaos, and fun. 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

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Every Wednesday at 7 p.m., the Doctor brings you heavy metal from across the ages, featuring the genre and the

Shackled Minds is a critical exploration of how religious fear, institutional authority, and cultural control have shaped human thought throughout history. Moving through occult demonization, censorship, scientific suppression, colonization, hypocrisy, sectarian conflict, bodily shame, and religious trauma, the book examines how systems of power have often restricted knowledge and personal freedom in the name of sacred truth. At its heart, Shackled Minds is not an attack on spirituality itself. It is a challenge to fear.

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It explores magic not as performance, fantasy, or blind belief, but as a disciplined path of self-mastery, intention, shadow work, ethical power, and conscious action. 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At its heart, Book One teaches that true magic begins within. The fire transforms as the shadows reveal, and the practitioner learns to walk with clarity.

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Step into the Thunder Cave, where Uncle Joe brings one full hour of randomness, chaos, and fun. 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

fear is not evidence. Restoring integrity to paranormal research is a serious guide to rebuilding credibility in the paranormal field. Rather than treating fear, belief, dramatic reactions, or entertainment as proof, this book argues for a more disciplined approach rooted in observation, documentation, critical thinking, and ethical responsibility. Matthew Lay examines how paranormal research has been shaped by history, spiritualism, media influence, performance equipment misuse, investigator bias, and fear-based storytelling. He challenges investigators to separate experience from evidence, theory from conclusion, and curiosity from assumption. The book explores topics such as witness interviews.

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Of joy, monstrous.

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asylum, where the doors close, the volume rises, and the metal takes over. 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
2: and Aaron.
3: It's hump day, everybody, right here on Fun with Am and Davo and Aaron.
2: Yeah.
3: Usually the hump day refers to the dogs that are brought to work. Today we've got a cat in the studio, our kitten.
2: Meow, meow, meow.
4: Kitty's like Wednesday.
3: Yeah, Kitty likes Wednesday, and we've got one of the two cats that are in the studio. She demanded that she come to the studio and work with us. So
4: that's what they do.
3: That's what we're going to do. And we've got also a thank you here, especially to those people who tuned in to listen to the only radio crew that won a lifetime supply of single socks because it was assumed we'd eventually be able to find its exact match.
1: I'm dedicated
4: what
1: to
4: a
1: it.
4: Joke.
3: I think
1: it is a joke.
3: I think we'll be able to find an exact match soon enough. We
4: you
3: will.
4: Think so?
3: Yeah, and you know what? I think we're going to talk about some of those terrible lifetime supplies that you can win that just that you don't want to win.
4: Oh.
3: I think we're going to talk about that today. I don't know why.
1: That's the kitten.
4: Oh, always pushing the buttons.
3: That kitten has terrible timing.
1: I'm in the midst of training her.
3: Are you?
1: Yeah.
4: Okay. Train a cat.
1: We got a little crazy.
3: Okay. Well, why don't we cover what we're going to talk about on the show today? Of course, we've got our hot off the top news that's coming up right away. We've got our trivia reveal. I'd love to play that game show along with everybody. And I want to talk about this because it is in Canada anyway.
1: Yeah.
3: It's Canada Day.
4: Party!
3: Yeah, it's a party for Canada Day. So let's talk about fake Canadian history today.
1: Okay.
3: Like about that. Yeah. And do we have any Canadian artists that you'd
1: well,
3: like to
1: I'm gonna
3: talk about
1: today? Well, I'm going to talk about Shania Twain.
3: That's Canadian.
4: Ooh, we like a Twain.
1: And then INXS and Cody Johnson. So okay. I don't
4: Excellent.
1: Think they are. But.
4: And then after that, I want to talk about a man who came home a little bit late and might have had too many drinks.
1: Oh, really?
4: Yeah.
1: Oh, you was know his what? Name Aaron?
4: No, Amanda.
3: Usually chaos ensues when that happens.
4: Yeah,
3: right? We've got more Canadian stuff we're going to talk about today because of Canada Day. It's Canadian trash talking
1: or smack talking.
3: I don't know, trash or smack talking. It's one of the two. And then what else have we got going
1: I've
3: on?
1: I've just got stuff Amanda wants to talk about. It's mm-hmm. a pole vault. I don't know what that is. We'll find out. Yeah.
3: Pole vault. Is it Friday? Isn't that a sporting thing?
1: I don't know.
4: And then after that, I've got Eric and his friends playing a football game he'll never forget.
3: Embarrassing. Yeah. I'm interested to hear all about that.
1: Oh, well, speaking of not forgetting, we've got some yes or BS questions as well.
4: I won't forget
1: about how terrible you guys are.
3: I'm going to forget all of it. How about the good news segment? We've got three stories we're going to share with everybody that are going to make us feel fantastic. And then we're going to end things off the trivia preview, those three questions that we ask on tomorrow's show. Stick around for that. But let's get started with Hot Off the Top News.
5: It's weird, the weird and wacky news.
3: Okay, what are our headlines
4: what do you
3: here
4: got?
3: We're going to discuss for today? How about police bust the donation bin gang?
1: Oh.
3: Find out what's going on there. And then this one was especially for my love, Amanda. British ice cream stand closes due to heat.
1: Oh, tragic.
3: Yeah, she doesn't like that idea. So we're going to talk about that. We're going to have a lot of fun on the show, so make sure you stick around. It is Canada Day today, so let's celebrate all these great Canadians and what we do in Canada. And then I guess on Saturday it's going to be the 4th of July.
4: Another party.
3: Yeah, we got another celebration here for America coming up, so stick around. We'll have a lot of fun on the show today. We're coming back.

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1: Yay, you made it back.
0: Fun with Am and Dave-O and Aaron, and we're going to talk about some stuff here that only could happen in a crazy world that we live in. Police bust a donation bin gang.
1: What? Yeah, how does that work?
0: In Pennsylvania, Altoona, Pennsylvania, in fact, recovered 45 stolen clothing donation bins after a rescue mission hid a tracking device inside one of the containers. The device led officers to a property where they found donation bins belonging to organizations across the country.
2: Oh my goodness. Wow.
0: Along with 4 semi-trailer loads of donated merchandise.
2: Wow.
0: That is crazy.
2: What are they going to do with it?
0: 4 men were arrested after arriving at the property in a box truck and van.
1: Ooh.
0: They recovered bins that were worth about $90,000.
2: Wow.
3: You know, I think their punishment should be trying to find a way to get rid of 4 semi-trailers full of unwanted clothing.
2: You want
3: to
2: donate it?
3: Yeah, right. Yeah. But goodwill.
0: I don't really understand containers aside, what exactly are the charges for stealing stuff that people didn't want?
2: I guess, yeah.
0: They're all getting rid of the stuff.
3: Well, so it's garbage.
0: I know it's going to a good cause and other people should get it. But there's a more important thing that we've got to talk about here, and that is the British ice cream stand that
3: tragedy.
0: closed.
3: Why?
0: Due to heat. I guess ice cream and heat, they don't go. I know, Amanda, I know. A British ice cream stand is closing due to the current heat wave sweeping over England. The popular Scoop ice cream shack in Herefordshire, I actually said that properly.
2: Good job, I think that's it.
0: Closed last week, Wednesday and Thursday, due to concerns over staff during an extreme heat warning. Staff, what about the ice cream? Come on, temperatures are forecast to be...
2: Jump in the bins.
0: Yeah, forecast to be as high, get this, as 95 degrees Fahrenheit.
2: Wow, scorcher.
0: You know what? In the U.S., 95 degrees in some places, that's just, you know, walk in the park
2: winter
0: for some
2: time.
0: People.
2: Yeah.
0: Winter time. That's right. The family-run retailer said the hot weather would make operating the outdoor facility unsafe for workers and for customers lining up.
3: Ooh. Oh, so I guess it's back to blood pudding for dessert, you limeys.
2: Oh my, I think that was fighting words. I'll be right back. I'm going to get some ice cream.
3: Oh.
0: Of course you are. I don't know how he even knows the word limeys. That's the interesting thing to me. You don't know those words.
3: I put a lime in my lemon all the time.
0: You put a limey in your lemon?
3: Yeah, absolutely.
0: Does that make any sense?
2: It's a,
0: or you mean you put a limey in your drink?
3: In my coconut.
2: It's a British thing.
0: Oh, come on. Okay, guys, we're going to take a little break. When we get back, we've got the trivia reveal coming up next on Fun with Em and Dave-O and Aaron. So stick around because you're going to play along.

0: to Fun with Em and Dave Owen Aaron. And guess what? It's now time for everybody's favorite game show. It's time for the trivia reveal. But first, here's a word from our sponsor.
1: Feel the pulse.
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0: Okay, we got three questions in our trivia reveal. Everybody listening can play along with us, and we're going to start with this one here. Over 30% of adults surveyed said they have used their kids as an excuse to buy this for themselves. What is it?
3: Ooh, Aaron, I got an idea. How about a remote control monster truck?
4: Yeah.
3: Oh, Tommy. Yeah. For Tommy.
0: Absolutely. Yeah. Amanda, what do you got?
4: Well, kid-size ice cream, of course.
0: Oh, yeah. Yeah. Back to the ice cream.
4: Just a little snacker.
0: Yeah. I said a baseball vacation away from the kids. All those kids. I just can't stand it. They're just so much stress and taking care of them and stuff and making sure they stay alive.
4: Sure.
0: I need a vacation.
4: I think you kind of went another way with that than
0: yeah,
4: we did.
0: I did. Yeah.
3: Okay, that's crazy.
0: The actual meal. I was going to say the actual meal. It's the actual answer, and it's a Happy Meal.
4: Yeah.
0: From McDonald's, a Happy Meal.
3: Makes sense.
0: Let's go to number two. Doctors have discovered that children who have this in common are less likely to develop allergies.
3: Oh, what is it? I got this one.
0: Okay,
3: they all lick shopping carts as toddlers.
0: I'm sorry?
4: That's true.
3: They all lick the shopping carts as toddlers.
4: Yeah.
0: Say that the third time. Okay, we've got Amanda with her answer. I'm just going to pass over Aaron because I think I was one of those kids. I don't want to admit it. Okay, Aaron, Amanda, what do you got?
4: I'm not a scientist, but maybe parents that don't have allergies? I don't know. Pass it down?
0: Yeah.
4: I don't know.
0: And I said the children who grow up in poverty, unfortunately.
4: And they can't afford allergy medication.
0: So. Well, they can't afford allergy medication, and they just had to eat anything that was available.
4: Yeah.
0: And then, you know, that's why they didn't have as many allergies.
4: Sure.
0: So, poor children. Or how about this answer? The actual, they were born and raised in the same country.
4: Oh, wow.
0: So, how about that? Okay. And then we've got number three in a recent survey. Children rank this as their number one favorite food. What is it? What do you think?
3: I got it. It's ketchup.
4: Oh, is that a
0: ketchup?
4: Food?
3: Yeah. For kids, absolutely.
0: I thought for sure you were going to say dirt, but okay. Amanda, what did you say?
4: I say a grilled cheese sandwich. Of course.
3: Classic.
0: Yeah, kids of all ages enjoy grilled cheese sandwiches, don't they? And cereal, don't they, Amanda?
4: I love both of those things.
0: I said, and I think it's pretty obvious what kids rank as their number one favorite food, prairie oysters, immediately followed by caviar.
4: So that's yummy.
0: That's what I think it is. So the actual answer, though, is spaghetti.
4: Oh, I love spaghetti. I love making a mess.
0: So there you go. That's your answers for those ridiculous questions, and we're going to come back with, it is Canada Day, so we're going to talk about a few things, but we're officially going to talk about fake Canadian history. That's coming up next on the Random Funny Things that

0: as we should be, living my life. I am just carry out the command. We shall fall that apart for thee, and healing of soul shall it ever be.
1: You need to fear. Spiritual center.

0: Hey, we're back, everybody. This is Fun with Am and Dave and Aaron. Okay, let's giggle after we talk about this. Remember at the top of the show, I was talking about how we won a lifetime supply of single socks?
1: Yeah.
0: I was thinking we should talk about other things that would be absolutely terrible to win for a life.
2: Oh, my gosh. Like pickles?
0: For life.
2: I love pickles.
0: Jars of pickles?
1: Oh. How about unlimited decaf coffee?
2: What is the point of that?
1: That would kill the joy.
0: Yeah. I'm not a coffee drinker, so I don't have to worry. I guess it would be bad to win a lifetime supply of unlimited decaf coffee.
2: It would be bad.
0: If I'm not a coffee drinker, right?
2: Yeah.
0: That's awful. How about front row seats to every accordion concert?
1: Oh dear.
2: Is it Weird Al? I go to that. That'd be good.
0: I don't think so. Okay, we'll get on with more of that and talk about that later on in the show here. But first, we got to, you know, it's Canada Day. In Canada, it's Canada Day. So we've got to talk about fake Canadian history and random funny things. What are we talking about here? I like this one. At birth, totally agree, Canadians are issued their own hockey card rather than a birth certificate.
2: Oh, that would be nice.
0: Wow. That is cool. What happens in Canada.
2: Sure.
0: Okay, and then Amanda, what happens in Canada? What else?
2: Over 100 years ago, Canada decided A would be the sound of the question mark make.
1: Okay.
0: That's true. We do not all say a boot, however. I want to just clear that up. How about this one here? The NFL canceled its Canadian expansion plans in 1973 when all seven proposed cities demanded their team names would be the Rough Riders.
1: Oh, that's horrible.
0: That is old news.
2: That's your team. Yeah.
0: That is old news, okay? We used to have two Canadian teams both named the Rough Riders, and we only have nine teams in the league or something like that. So how can they both be named the Rough Riders? But that is long gone. We don't have that anymore. So how about this next one? Fake Canadian history, Aaron.
1: I love this one. A group of Canadians is called an apology.
2: I'm sorry.
0: I kind of like that. That's good. Okay, how about Vancouver gets its name from the Squamish word for unaffordable rents?
2: That is not
0: fake Canadian history. That's absolutely true. Okay, how about this next one here, Amanda?
2: Newfoundland was bought and paid for with Canadian tire money.
0: Love it. Okay, fake Canadian history, Aaron. You got another one?
1: The term double-double is the Canadian version of aloha, meaning both hello and goodbye.
2: You love your double-double, don't you?
0: That's awesome. Okay. How about Neil Young? He wrote the national anthem, but they had to cut out the 10-minute guitar solo.
1: What a shame.
0: Yeah. And then we've got this one here, Amanda, another fake Canadian history fact.
2: On Canada Day, every citizen is required to apologize to three random strangers and offer them maple syrup as a token of friendship.
1: Oh, that's a good one.
2: I think that sounds more like the Fargo, not Dakota.
0: Okay, and then we've got this one. We're going to finish it off with Aaron, another fake Canadian history fact. What is it?
1: Canadian Netflix has always had a great selection.
0: That's right. Uh-huh, yeah, Canadian uh-huh. Netflix. I would rather have the Canadian than American any day. No, that's another fake fact.
1: Yeah.
0: Okay, then we're going to move on now. I think we get out of here. Sorry for all of that, eh? It's time to move on to some music facts. In fact, we're going to have Amanda take over, and she's going to do what there, Amanda?
2: I'm going to do some daily music.

0: Shut the hell up.
1: Okay, I'm not sure if on Fun with Amandevo and Aaron we can have Amanda take over. She was organizing and training the kitten in the studio here. So are you done training the kitten?
2: Yeah,
1: are you allowed to do this
2: she's
1: now?
2: She's having a cat nap now.
1: Oh, she's having a cat nap. Yeah. Okay, well, guess what? We're going to hand it over to you, and you're going to take over, do the daily music news for everybody. So what's going on?
2: All right, so INXS, their music will be the subject of a new ballet.
3: Oh, wow.
2: Opening in the band's native Australia. The Queensland Ballet has teamed up with HOTA, mm-hmm. which is Home of the Arts, Gold Coast, okay. for the contemporary ballet Elegantly Wasted, featuring mm-hmm. dance interpretations of the band's songs.
3: Wow, I didn't join
2: cool.
3: that.
2: Yeah. Yeah.
1: You guys, I haven't admitted that I've joined a ballet
3: oh,
1: class
3: I believe
1: here.
3: It. Yeah.
1: I'm quite light on my feet here. I'm quite light on my toes.
2: Uh-huh,
1: you should
2: that's
1: see
2: your,
1: how they
2: that's
1: move.
2: That's your
1: yeah.
2: nickname. Davey Go Lightly.
3: Right.
2: Okay, so Cody Johnson on Friday, the 2026 ACM Entertainer of the Year and Male Artist of the Year, released his sixth album,
3: wow.
2: Banks of the Trinity. The 16-song album features collaboration with Luke Combs and Brothers Osborne, and Horseback is the first single. So
3: very cool.
2: Check that out.
1: Okay.
2: And Shania Twain.
3: Shania.
2: She's dropped the title track to her new album, Little Miss Twain, and it features Tanya Tucker.
3: What?
2: She also features Tucker by name in the chorus. The album is said to be an outline of Twain's life, and the song's chorus tells how her mother, Sharon, called Shania the next Tanya Tucker.
1: Oh, that's wild.
2: Yeah, very
1: interesting.
2: Cool.
1: Okay, well, there you go. That's the daily music news. And so what we're going to have next here is Aaron taking over this ship, and he's going to steer it right into, I'm sure, an iceberg.
3: Into the wall, probably.
1: Probably.
3: Yeah.
1: So let's have Aaron come back and do what?
3: Joke of the day. Come on back, my friends.

fear is not evidence. Restoring integrity to paranormal research is a serious guide to rebuilding credibility in the paranormal field. Rather than treating fear, belief, dramatic reactions, or entertainment as proof, this book argues for a more disciplined approach rooted in observation, documentation, critical thinking, and ethical responsibility. Matthew Lay examines how paranormal research has been shaped by history, spiritualism, media influence, performance equipment misuse, investigator bias, and fear-based storytelling. He challenges investigators to separate experience from evidence, theory from conclusion, and curiosity from assumption. The book explores topics such as witness interviews,

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This book does not dismiss paranormal.

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0: Welcome back, everybody. This is Fun with Amandevo and Aaron.
1: Yes, have some more fun.
0: We're going to do it here, and we've got
2: Aaron.
0: We're
2: going to do it here?
1: Oh, God.
2: Watch yourself.
0: Is that what I...
2: It's Canada Day.
0: And Kitten is in the studio.
2: Hey, when you talk about
0: oh,
2: us.
0: Oh, I'm sorry. Okay, is that what I'm supposed to do?
2: Yeah.
0: Okay, sorry. Sorry about that, eh? Okay, let's get on with what we're going to be doing here, and it's time for Aaron to do his...
1: Joke of the Day, but before I do that, I want to talk about how to know another idea for our subscriptions.
2: Oh, the subscriptions. Lifetime subscriptions, right?
0: I don't think they're subscriptions. I think they're things you win.
1: Well, a lifetime.
0: Sure. A lifetime of winning what?
2: Winning.
1: A weekly motivational seminar.
0: Ooh.
2: Oh, that's good, isn't it?
1: Well,
0: weekly motivational seminar?
2: Come on.
1: That's too much.
0: That's too much motivation. Too much inspiration. I'm not sure I'm going to enjoy that.
2: I think it'd be terrible to get a lifetime supply of glitter.
1: Oh.
2: It would just never go away. You'd constantly be cleaning up glitter.
0: You know what? I think that because at the top of the show, I was talking about the single socks, right?
2: Yeah.
0: Well, I think left shoes only might be go along with those single socks.
1: Oh, that's a great one.
0: So I think that would be a really good thing to win.
2: I think you just keep going in circles.
1: Yeah. Round and around.
0: Yeah. Well, you know what? Now I think it's time after that to have Aaron tell us his Wednesday joke of the day. So Aaron, what is that joke? Tell us. It's a better be good one.
1: A drunk man comes home late. His wife sees him and angrily says, "Are you drunk again?"
0: Mm.
1: The man shakes his head and answers, "No, I'm not drunk."
0: Liar.
1: "Okay, then prove it. There's a clock over there. Can you tell the time?"
2: Yeah.
0: Okay.
1: Of course I can, the man says.
0: Uh-huh. Yeah.
1: He turns towards the clock and screams, "Hey, I'm not drunk."
2: What?
1: Tell the time.
2: He told the time.
0: Like he was talking to his clock.
1: What time is it?
0: Oh, Jesus.
2: Oh,
0: it's
2: golly.
0: Time for a new joke.
2: Yeah.
0: Is what time it is.
2: Right.
0: Oh, my goodness.
1: I'll try again tomorrow.
0: Now I get it. Those are ones that have to be explained to
2: me.
0: That's why I'm a little slow.
2: Yeah.
1: Directions.
0: So. Well, good job. And for a joke like that, because you are Canadian, Aaron, you should be apologizing to everybody out there.
1: I'm sorry, eh? I'm sorry. What about it?
0: No. Okay, we're going to take a break here, and we're going to come right back, because when we have Aaron tell a joke, you guys should always know there is always something random funny to talk about after that. And because it's Canada Day, we're going to talk Canadian trash talking.
1: Oh, yeah.
0: Or smack talking. Not sure which one's which, but anyway, we'll be right back with that.

0: Okay, it's time to get back to the show, eh?
1: Let's do this.
2: Sorry we left you so long, hey?
0: Yeah, it's Canadian trash talking time now for random funny things right here on Fun with Em and Dave and Aaron. We do have like a completely different dialect down east of us here in Canada.
3: Yeah, very much so.
0: I can't even understand what they're saying. So they could trash talk me and I would think that we're getting along quite fine.
2: Yeah.
0: Okay, you know what? I also had another idea of a terrible thing that you could win for life. Anchovies is not something I would want to win for life.
2: Avocado.
3: I would be okay with it.
2: If I had a lifetime supply of avocado, I would die.
0: You would. Yeah. You'd die in the first bite of avocado.
2: I would.
0: Avocado,
3: I want a lifetime supply of raisins.
0: I'm okay with that.
3: Really?
2: Yeah, sure.
0: Raisins? I could eat raisins every day.
2: Especially if they were with nuts and in chocolate.
3: Yeah, okay, maybe.
0: That's right. Or how about this one? Like a subscription to like fax paper? Lifetime subscription to fax paper.
2: Huh? Just keeps piling up.
0: Yeah. Okay, guys, let's get on with some random funny things. We got to talk Canadian here. We got to smack talk Canadian.
2: Uh-huh.
0: Let's find out what those trash talking insults could be. How about my mom's Nanaimo bars are better than your mom's Nanaimo bars? That's right. Okay, how about this next one here? Trash talk us, Sarah Amanda.
2: Well, you're not as sorry as I am, eh?
0: Yeah, I'm sorry. Yeah. How about this next one here, Aaron? Canadian trash talking.
3: You want a piece of this? Here you go. You're welcome.
2: Yeah. Sorry for keeping you waiting.
3: Keep on walking.
0: Apologize. Okay, this is a very famous one in Canada. Don't do something you'll regret, ski. Okay.
2: Oh, I love it.
0: Yeah. You don't want to do that. Okay. What about Amanda? Give us some more trash talk.
2: You might think you've got it all, but you've got none of it.
0: I don't think anybody even understands that.
2: It's a territory. Yeah. It's new.
0: Relatively speaking. Okay, how about this next one here, Aaron?
3: You probably put your barbecue away in the winter.
2: Ooh, yeah, fight the words.
0: They are. Yeah. Oh, okay. How about your poutine cheese doesn't squeak? Okay, I'm going to kick you after that. Okay, how about this next Canadian trash talking here, Amanda?
2: I'd kick your butt, but you'd probably just go to the hospital and be treated for free.
0: Yeah. Universal health care,
2: eh?
0: Oh. Okay, Aaron, well, give us another Canadian trash talk.
3: Don't let the door hit you on the way out. I've been meaning to fix that.
2: Yeah, sorry.
3: Sorry, hey.
0: Okay, then we I like that one. That's good. Not only do I think you use fake maple syrup on your pancakes, I think you prefer it.
2: Golly, those fighting words.
0: How about this next Canadian trash talk there, Amanda?
2: As Kiefer Sutherland once said, you're just lucky my mom isn't on X. She'd really give you one for it.
0: Guess what? We've got our second last one here, and Aaron's going to take care of that. Now, be careful, Aaron, how you say this, okay? You have to apologize after you say this one. What's another trash talk here? Just because we say A after everything doesn't mean we can start swearing, too.
2: Kiss your mother with that mouth? Come on.
0: Okay, let's finish this off with this one here. Whatever you say, and you know what? I'm going to give you a little bit of a Canadianism after this one. Whatever you say, you're required to say it in both English and French.
2: Or en anglais.
0: There you go. That's our Canadian brothers right there. We are going to take a little break, and when we get back, Amanda, she's just going to do what?
2: Just stuff I want to talk about. Yeah, it's not a big deal.
0: So we'll be back in just a little bit with more Fun with Em and Dave and Aaron.

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0: Okay, we're back, everybody.
1: Welcome to the show.
0: This is Fun with Ammon, Davo, and Aaron. And guess what? We're going to hand it over to Amanda now. And she is going to do what on this segment we like to call
2: Mandatainment.
0: What are you doing?
3: Well, I've got a pole vault for
1: Another one?
3: Yeah.
0: A pole vault or a pole?
3: I don't know what that really means. A pole.
0: A pole. Like we're going to do a poll
3: like
0: today.
3: Like a survey.
0: A survey, yeah.
3: It's just a statistical look at who we are and things we do.
0: That's right.
3: Fascinating,
0: okay.
3: Right?
0: Yeah.
3: Okay, so 60% of people say they check their phone within 10 minutes of waking up.
0: Yeah.
3: Yeah, I think I do that.
0: Okay.
3: You guys
0: do that? They do
1: that.
0: I'm surprised it's only 60%.
3: I know,
0: right?
3: Okay, 20% of us say we've worn the same outfit multiple days in a row when working from home.
0: Mm-hmm.
3: Totally do that.
1: Yeah.
3: Yeah. Mm-hmm. 20% of women say they've kept a fender bender secret from their partner.
1: Oh. Or their father.
3: Or their father, probably.
0: Maybe?
3: Yeah.
0: Okay.
3: 54% of people admit they've rewatched a TV show because they didn't feel like starting something new.
0: Okay.
3: We 100% do that.
0: Yeah.
3: 45% of people admit they've forgotten to cancel a free streaming trial before they're getting charged.
0: You know, we're part of the 45% as well.
3: Yeah. 40% of people say they have a favorite spot on the couch that nobody else should sit in.
0: Mm.
3: Of course you have designated spots. What are you, animals?
0: I'm willing to share mine with you.
3: Oh, I know.
0: Not with him.
3: Yeah.
0: Looking over my shoulder here. Okay.
3: 13% of women always carry chocolate in their purse.
0: No.
3: That's dangerous. It's going to melt.
0: That is a low percentage. So
3: yeah.
0: Is that an IQ test right
3: there?
0: Is it
3: like something hard shelled, like Smarties maybe? I would do that.
0: It'd still be melting.
3: Yeah.
0: Okay.
3: 47% of adults lie to their doctor about how much they drink.
1: Oh, guilty.
3: Guys,
0: the doctor
3: on.
0: Can tell you guys. They can see how yellow it is. Okay.
3: How about 8% of people say they never get a cold? Mm-hmm. Oh, is that a lie? And 21% say they've eaten dessert before dinner when nobody was watching.
0: And that's the way it should be.
3: I'll do it right in front of you. I don't care.
0: Absolutely. It should be that way. Yeah.
3: Yeah, that's it. That's some statistical data from you.
0: What was that? That's not Canadian at all. Not only is it not Canadian, it's not ladylike either. So why would you?
3: Well,
0: don't talk like, sound like Fran Drescher.
3: It's just what
0: is
3: I wanted to talk about. Drescher? Okay?
0: Drescher? Drescher. Anyway, there you go. That is Amanda with her Mandatainment and the stuff she wants to talk about. Some interesting pole vault statistics there.
3: Yeah,
0: I've
3: never heard
0: there.
3: Of that before, so I thought I'd do it.
0: Yeah, okay. Well, we've got Aaron taking over again after this, and you're coming back with what there, Aaron?
1: Embarrassing moments. Come
0: That's
1: on
0: right.
1: back.

think he wants to walk around after he's dead? You think he wants to be one of those things? Sit down or something.

0: We're back, everybody.
1: Hello, okay. Sunshine.
0: And now it's time for Aaron. He's going to take over and give us a story here. You said it's something about Eric and playing a football game or something like that, right?
1: So, Eric and his friends playing football game.
0: Okay. Okay. And this apparently is what? It's his
1: embarrassing moment.
0: Oh, okay. So he's quite embarrassed by this. Now, is his friends also embarrassed maybe for him, or did something happen to the full football team?
2: Dave, you just have to tell listen.
1: The story. And
2: yeah.
1: You know, just
0: tell
1: You'll
0: the
1: see,
0: story,
1: yeah,
0: and just, I just want to pick it apart before we tell the story here. I can't do that.
1: No.
0: Okay, fine. Just tell
1: let
0: the story
1: be.
0: Then.
1: Just
0: okay.
1: Let me do my job.
0: Okay, here it is. Here's Aaron's embarrassing moment.
1: Back in the late 90s, Eric was 16 playing football at lunchtime with his mates. He went to chip the ball, and instead of looking like a superstar, he dislocated his hip.
2: Ooh.
1: He hit the ground screaming.
0: Oh, man.
1: But everybody thought he was just joking. They actually started kicking the football at him.
2: Oh, no.
1: Telling him, get up. Then he burst into full-on ugly crying because he could not stand.
2: Oh,
1: it
2: dear.
1: Gets worse. The teachers pulled his trousers down on the field to check his injuries in front of what felt like the whole school.
2: Yeah.
1: And there he was wearing these ridiculous tight Aladdin style boxers. He could even see a couple of teachers trying not to laugh. To top it all off, an ambulance had to be driven onto the football field to pick him up. Nothing says school legend like crying in the genie underwear while being loaded into an ambulance.
2: Genie underwear.
1: How embarrassing.
2: Oh, man. That was amazing. That was, poor Eric.
1: I never wear those underwear.
2: Yeah.
1: Out of the house.
0: Oh, the rules were quite different back then.
2: Yeah, I guess. Hey?
0: Yeah. Pull yourself, your pants down right in front of everybody.
1: Right there,
0: yeah, right there. Okay, well, that's definitely an embarrassing moment. I'm glad I didn't live through that. I would have laughed, though, if I was the one who was witnessing it. Okay, let's move on here. Let's now get Amanda back involved. She's going to take over the next segment. And what are you doing there, Amanda?
2: Oh, some yes or BS. Come
1: on
2: back.
1: No or

0: We're back with more fun with Am and Davo and Aaron here.
1: Let's do it again.
0: And we are going to pass it over to my lovely wife, Amanda, and she's going to help us with some more knowledge and information.
2: Yeah.
0: Cram it in there into this little space up here.
1: Educate us.
0: Yeah, so we can, you know, we can sound smart on the
2: That's
0: show.
2: That's right.
0: So,
2: well,
0: what are we doing?
2: I was getting a little bit of scrollnesia.
0: Week, yeah.
2: Yeah, okay. Trying to find some yes or BS questions that might stump you, okay?
0: Okay, yeah.
2: Or, you know, make it so it's so much easier. I don't know.
0: Make it easier.
2: I don't know which way I went with this one, so we'll see. Okay, so I've got a couple questions.
0: Now, doing this a little bit differently, aren't we?
2: Are we going to rotate?
0: We're going to rotate so that we can each have a chance here. Okay.
2: All right, all right. So, question one, and it's yes or BS. Dave, you're first.
0: I'm first, okay.
2: Okay, someone invented a remote control so you can change the TV channel with your feet, yes or BS?
0: I would say most likely somebody did invent that. Probably didn't become very popular and make very much money, but I'm going to say yes.
2: Ding, ding, ding.
0: Thank
2: yes,
0: you.
2: Apparently lifting your arm was the last obstacle to true relaxation.
0: Yeah, that sounds like our society.
2: Yeah, absolutely. Okay, Aaron, a man once got stuck inside a giant inflatable hamster ball while trying to cross a lake, yes or BS?
1: BS.
2: Oh, it's yes.
1: Oh, wow.
2: Yeah.
1: Okay.
2: He didn't make it very far, but he did make the news.
0: Okay.
2: What a moron.
0: Okay, yeah.
2: Okay, Dave, you can buy a pillow shaped like Nicolas Cage's face, yes or BS?
0: No, please, no. Please don't tell me that's true. I'm going to say BS. Please don't tell me.
2: Yes.
0: Oh, no.
2: Oh, what some confusing nightmares you may have ahead of you. I'm going to get you one. Okay, Aaron, there's a company that will send a glitter-filled envelope to somebody you don't like, yes or BS?
1: Yes.
2: Yeah, ding, ding, ding. Yeah, absolutely.
1: I just said one last night.
0: Okay, we're tied.
2: Okay, Dave, somebody created a Bluetooth-enabled fork that tells you you're eating too fast, yes or BS?
0: Of course they did.
2: Yeah,
0: yes.
2: Ding, ding, ding.
0: Yes.
2: Yeah,
0: okay.
2: Imagine it saying, easy there, champ, slower down. And Aaron, finally, a man once accidentally proposed to his girlfriend because his smartwatch misunderstood the words, will you, as a command.
0: Okay.
1: Yes.
2: Oh, it's BS.
1: No.
2: Yeah.
1: Give it a few years,
2: it'll get there. But Dave, I think you win this round.
0: Yeah, ding, ding, ding,
1: ding.
2: What a winner. Ding, ding, ding, ding, ding, ding, ding, ding,
1: ding, ding. Don't open your mail tonight.
2: You're getting a glitter bomb.
0: Thanks. Okay, guys, we're going to take a little break. When we get back, we've got the good news segment. We got amazing stories that are going to make us feel really good coming up next on Fun with Am and Davo and Aaron. So don't go anywhere.

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0: The surefire way to know that it's time for some good news is this.
1: Kindly deeds done for free. Kindly deeds
2: done for free.
0: That's right. I got three stories in the good news segment here to share with everybody on Fun with Am and Dave on Aaron, including this one here in the U.S. There's a Michigan resident, Tina Scott, won $500,000 playing the lottery. Most people would immediately start making plans for themselves, but Tina's first thought was her next door neighbor, actually. Ooh. Her neighbor had recently gone through a difficult year and had always been there when Tina needed a helping hand.
3: Nice. Beautiful.
0: So before buying anything for herself, Tina surprised her with $5,000 to take her family on a vacation.
3: I love it.
0: They never thought they'd be able to afford.
3: Beautiful.
0: Tina said, quote, money comes and goes, but kindness stays with people. Her neighbor later said the gift wasn't just about the trip. It reminded her that people really do look out for each other.
3: Nice. What a great neighbor.
0: Okay, and then we've got another one here, also out of the U.S., and this one is scientist Dr. Mary Brunkow was sound asleep when an Associated Press photographer arrived at her home before her sunrise.
4: Oh.
0: Her husband answered the door, assuming it was some sort of mistake. Instead, the photographer explained that Mary had just been awarded the Nobel Prize.
4: Oh, wow.
0: Nobel Peace Prize in physiology or medicine.
4: Wow.
0: At first, she thought someone was joking. Within minutes, disbelief turned into tears, hugs, and phone calls with family as the reality finally sank in.
3: That's beautiful.
0: Incredible. Wow. And then we had Typhoon Yagi flooded parts of the Philippines. Many events were canceled, but not the wedding of Junji Mendoza and Jasmine Tamayo.
3: Ooh. Wow.
0: Their church was filled with ankle-deep flood water, yet friends and family and guests were simply rolled up their pants, took off their shoes, and walked through the water together.
4: Oh, nice.
0: The ceremony went ahead exactly as planned, with smiles, laughter, and plenty of unforgettable photos. The couple said if everyone they loved was willing to wade through flood water to celebrate with them, there was no way they were postponing their big day.
3: Nice. Love is in the air.
0: We had a wedding
4: on
0: the weekend.
4: That was kind of like the, yeah.
0: And it was almost flooded for our wedding, but everybody was in a much grumpier mood because of the rain that day than these guys were. So maybe a lesson to be learned there. Okay, let's take a break. And after we get back, we've got three questions that we're going to ask on the trivia reveal tomorrow. So make sure you stick around for more Fun with Am and Dave and Aaron coming up next with the trivia preview.

0: On the Thursday edition of Fun with Am and Dave O'Aaron, we've got the Thursday trivia reveal. Right now, we're going to preview those questions and find out what they are. You can play along with us. Just tune into Thursday's show for lots of fun, including these questions.
1: Number one, according to a recent survey, over 20% of employees are uncomfortable with this at work. What is it?
0: And number two, according to a recent survey, when it comes to work, 75% of employees describe themselves as this. What is it?
2: And finally, number three, every week over the lunch hour, almost 10% of full-time workers do this. What is it?
0: And that's your trivia preview for the trivia questions that we're going to be asking on Thursday's show. So make sure you tune in, not just for the trivia questions, but for lots of fun with Am and Dave O'Aaron.
3: Now make sure you come back tomorrow. You know why? Because
4: there's a lot of fun, there's a lot of fun, there's a lot of fun to come
0: on Fun with
1: Am and Dave.
5: And Aaron.
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Fehun Birkin Ido, names we hail aloud. 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Loki, Loki, Herakli, free our spirits, set us free.

Shackled Minds is a critical exploration of how religious fear, institutional authority, and cultural control have shaped human thought throughout history. Moving through occult demonization, censorship, scientific suppression, colonization, hypocrisy, sectarian conflict, bodily shame, and religious trauma, the book examines how systems of power have often restricted knowledge and personal freedom in the name of sacred truth. At its heart, Shackled Minds is not an attack on spirituality itself. It is a challenge to

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Running round in that Texas town. About to check outside the game. You know what I'm talking about. Just let me know if you wanna go to that whole mile on the range. They got a lot of nice girls.

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Step into the asylum, where the doors close, the volume rises, and the metal takes over. 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

fear is not evidence. Restoring integrity to paranormal research is a serious guide to rebuilding credibility in the paranormal field. Rather than treating fear, belief, dramatic reactions, or entertainment as proof, this book argues for a more disciplined approach rooted in observation, documentation, critical thinking, and ethical responsibility. Matthew Lay examines how paranormal research has been shaped by history, spiritualism, media influence, performance equipment misuse, investigator bias, and fear-based storytelling. He challenges investigators to separate experience from evidence, theory from conclusion, and curiosity from assumption. The book explores topics such as

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It should be studied responsibly. 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

In the years of the primate and the dawn of terrestrial birth, man mastered the mammoth and horse. 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He made him an hollow skin from the heart of an holy tree. Buried.

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You'll be surprised what you may find in there. 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

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Shackled Minds is a critical exploration of how religious fear, institutional authority, and cultural control have shaped human thought throughout history. Moving through occult demonization, censorship, scientific suppression, colonization, hypocrisy, sectarian conflict, bodily shame, and religious trauma, the book examines how systems of power have often restricted knowledge and personal freedom in the name of sacred truth. At its heart, Shackled Minds is not an attack on spirituality itself. It is a challenge to

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Trick or treat, it's the witching hour. 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

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Of course, we don't flip-flop. We're going to come down with the 94 style. 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

welcome back. Sounds of DTRH Radio in the place. This week you've got myself, Ian S. And I'll be your guide for this journey. How are we all doing? Absolutely roasting in the studio right now. We're gonna do less waffle. Let the music talk. We're kicking off with this one, Under by The Open Circle.

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This one, The Sound of Space Merchant by Focus FL. Love me some breaks.

So sadly, our journey together is quickly coming to an end. This one is the last one from me. Just want to say a massive shout to all those who lock in, week out. Out to all the silent listeners. Want to do a special mention to my co-presenters. Out to MSEC, out to the Dark Vader 92. Absolutely smashing it right now. We'll be back same time, same place next week. Don't forget, keep it deep.

fear is not evidence. Restoring integrity to paranormal research is a serious guide to rebuilding credibility in the paranormal field. Rather than treating fear, belief, dramatic reactions, or entertainment as proof, this book argues for a more disciplined approach rooted in observation, documentation, critical thinking, and ethical responsibility. Matthew Lay examines how paranormal research has been shaped by history, spiritualism, media influence, performance equipment misuse, investigator bias, and fear-based storytelling. He challenges investigators to separate experience from evidence, theory from conclusion, and curiosity from assumption. The book explores topics such as witness interviews,

unknown should not be exploited, exaggerated, or forced into easy labels. It should be studied responsibly. Available on Amazon. Get your copy today.

at sight, sound, smell, or touch the something inside that we need so much. The sight of a touch, or the scent of a sound, or the strength of an oak with roots deep in the ground. The wonder of flowers to be covered and then to burst up through tarmac to the sun again. Or to fly to the sun without burning a wing. To lie